0: God morgon. Klockan har blivit 5.
1: 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But I'd been forgotten, I'd been married a long time ago.

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1: Yo, man.
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1: Open up, man.
2: What do you want, man?
1: My girl just caught me.
2: You made her catch you?
1: I don't know how I let this happen.
2: But who?
1: The girl next door, you know?
2: Man.
1: I don't know what to do.
2: Say it wasn't you.
1: All right.

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The ghost of Dirty Dick is still in search of Little Nell. It's what it is. It's what it is now.